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Tuscaloosa's number one for new country, 98TXT. Want to be the Kickstart call? 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Reach out. It's Wayne D. Tay with brand new Hardy, Eric Church, Morgan Wallen, Tim McGraw. Song is called MacArthur. My

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1: All right, we appreciate y'all hanging out. 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
2: Like immediately, yeah.
1: We'll get into that in just a little bit here. 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

98TXT. What's up, everybody? It's Bobby Bones. Tomorrow morning, 6 a.m., Ashley McBride is stopping by the studio. She will perform in our studio. Bobby Bones Show. We'll see you tomorrow. It's

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It's powered by Yogurt Mountain. It's 98 CXT.

0: 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It's getting wild out there, y'all. 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
1: Thank you for hanging out. Appreciate it. It's Wayne D and Tay Hamilton already after 8 o'clock. Wanted to play this one. We get a lot of love on social media for different requests. One of the most requested of the night already is Casey Musgraves. The song's called Dry Spell.

0: Tuscaloosa's number one for new country, 98TXT. And it's back. There's a lot of things making a comeback, but this one surprises me because it's not like it was like the craziest, coolest thing back when it was actually out.
1: Yeah, no, but I love it.
0: The hacky sack making a comeback. My daughter is 13 and was like, oh, I need a hacky sack. Where can we find one? I'm like, who the hell is
1: that? That's so awesome. I saw on TikTok, too, they're doing like teams.
0: Oh,
1: like,
0: gosh.
1: I think that's so fun.
0: I dig it, yeah. Been

98 TXT. What's up, everybody? It's Bob Billings. Tomorrow morning, 6 a.m., Ashley McBride is stopping by the studio. She will perform in our studio. Bobby Bones Show. We'll see you tomorrow.

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1: And our Instagram is at Wayne D&T. 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

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It's powered by Yogurt Mountain. 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
1: And Chase Matthew there. What's going on? Wayne D. Tay, your home for new country first. You got it on right here. Dustin Lynch. Song is called Easy to Love.
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1: And Chase Matthew there. 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Wayne D. Tay, your home for new country first. You got it on right here. Dustin Lynch. Song is called Easy to Love.
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Tuscaloosa's number one for new country and Bobby Bones in the morning, 98 TXT. Giving away a grand every single hour all day. Your shot to win $1,000. You just got to keep listening. These keywords happen throughout the day. And the next keyword could be your

0: 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What's up, everybody? It's Bobby Bones.
1: Tomorrow morning, 6 a.m., Ashley McBride is stopping by the studio. She will perform in our studio. Bobby Bones Show. We'll see you tomorrow. You can

0: Tuscaloosa's number one for new country, 98TXT. And it's about time to sprinkle our positivity in, Tay. What do we got coming up here?
1: Oh, man, this wedding almost didn't happen. It's kind of scary.
0: Some of y'all are like, yeah, I wish mine didn't. This story ends happier than yours, I promise. It's called In the Fields. It's up here in less than 15 minutes.

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Tuscaloosa's number one for new country and Bobby Bones in the morning, 98 TXT. Bailey Zimmerman there. It's Wayne D and Tay. Instagram at Wayne D and Tay. Lori asking to get Morgan Wallen in. Playing his latest.

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Tuscaloosa's number one for new country and Bobby Bones in the morning, 98TXT. Aldine, that is Don't Tell On Me. What's going on? My name is Wayne D. She is Tay, just after 11 o'clock on Wednesday night. If you need something, call or text the studio, 1-877-367-4432. It's Kelsey Hart. It's called Fire.

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1: All right, we appreciate y'all hanging out. 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Chewing chips. I put her microphone on. That's the big burning question. What's a small inconvenience that would

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8: Hey, it's Thursday, everybody. Welcome to show number 1588. It's After Midnight, and I'm your host, Granger Smith. So thankful to be with you. I've got some good news on the way. I'm going to read for you. Ann Hudson's got some Nashville news, stories about your favorite stars out there in Music City to read for you. All this here, you know, with a bunch of good country music. It's Thursday. It's After Midnight. Let's go.

98TXT, Tuscaloosa's number one for new country. Hey, thank you for starting your Thursday here with me. How about we get it rolling with some good news? Hang on just two songs and I'll share some with you.

EXT. We're more than just a country radio show. We're a late night family. And Granger Smith is the voice that keeps the night going strong. Thanks for riding with us here on After Midnight with Granger Smith.

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1: So I got a topic I want to discuss next hour with you. What are your top three favorite movies? 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Top three, 866-607-8383. We'll talk next hour. All right.

0: 98TXT, Tuscaloosa's number one for new country. Ann Hudson is about to jump on and share some Nashville news with us. Ann, what do you have lined up?
1: Well, Granger, I don't know if you saw the news, but one of Chase Matthews' band members was arrested immediately following his show. I got that story coming up in your Nashville news.

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Tuscaloosa's number one for new country, 98TXT. 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

98TXT, Tuscaloosa's number one for new country. I've heard of people selling clean urine for someone needing to take a drug test, but you're never going to guess where this dumb criminal collected her sample from. Earl Dibbles Jr. is going to share this real story coming up next. 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

98TXT, Tuscaloosa's number one for new country. 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

is number one for new country, 98TXT. 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
1: Hey, Granger, this is Barbara. I work at a small airport in Mesa, Arizona. I love listening to you at the end of my shift, plus my ride home. It's great you keep me going. Keep up the good work, and God bless you.
0: Thank you so much, Barbara. I appreciate the encouragement. New truck, big.

0: Tuscaloosa's number one for new country, 98TXT. Ann Hudson is coming up next with all the latest from Nashville. 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
1: Well, this is cool, Granger. If you're a Brad Paisley fan, I love what he has just announced. I got that story coming up in your Nashville news next.

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1: 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Enjoy your show. It's good and wholesome. Keep it up. 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
0: Thank you, Don. I appreciate that, buddy. Appreciate you calling.

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One New York police officer tried to turn a traffic stop into a personal payday, asking a driver for a $1,700 loan during the stop. Spoiler alert, it didn't go well. Earl Dibbles Jr. is going to share this dumb criminal story with us next.

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8: Thursday morning, early risers. What's up? Welcome to After Midnight with me, Granger Smith, your host. I've got some good news I want to read for y'all coming up. Hopefully put a smile on your face. Plus some Nashville news with Ann Hudson. She's coming in with stories about your favorite stars out there in Nashville. All of this coming up, so please don't touch that dial. You don't want to miss it.

98TXT, Tuscaloosa's number one for new country. Hey, thank you for starting your Thursday here with me. How about we get it rolling with some good news? Hang on just two songs and I'll share some with you.

98TXT, Tuscaloosa's number one for new country. Last hour, we talked about this. I've been hearing some great stories, and I want to hear from you. What's your favorite car or truck? Give me the make, model, color. 866-607-8383. Now, what a-

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0: Tuscaloosa's number one for new country, 98TXT. Ann Hudson is about to jump on and share some Nashville news with us. Ann, what do you have lined up?
1: Well, Granger, I don't know if you saw the news, but one of Chase Matthews' band members was arrested immediately following his show. I got that story coming up in your Nashville news.

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5: Matt Damon and Ben Affleck are getting sued. We'll talk about that. The sun in Alaska is a wild story to me. So this town, the sun's going away for like 3 months. So that's a news story that that's the one state I haven't been to. But I want to talk about that. And then also, Lunchbox is going to hate one of the stories we're going to get into. Like, he's going to hate it. It's going to drive him crazy. He's going to do his Yosemite Sam thing where he goes, "Arr!" So all that coming up. We got a big show. Ashley McBride will be in a little later as well. But let's get started now.

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Tuscaloosa's number one for new country and Bobby Bones in the Morning, 98 TXT. It's another Therapy Thursday on the At Work Show. I am the At Work guy, Billy Greenwood. We'll get into that conversation after you get into Luke Combs and the kind of love we make.

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Tuscaloosa's number one for new country, 98 TXT. Those stupid things we do, all because we are hungry. Talking about that on a Therapy Thursday after Morgan Wallen and his 20 cigarettes.

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A big thanks to Tuscaloosa for this request from the Talk Back Mike. 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

Tuscaloosa's number one for new country, 98 TXT. So you're in the early stages of dating someone new. When should you discuss a prenup? 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Brunette.

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Just like that. But hang in there. 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

0: 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Leah finally won herself $1,000.
1: Awesome. I am so excited. I've been listening for years.
0: Yeah, it's the 9K payday and another chance at winning that $1,000 with your nationwide keyword is coming up at 1. 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

Tuscaloosa's number one for new country and Bobby Bones in the morning. 98 TXT. Stupidest thing you ever did solely because you were hungry. 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

Tuscaloosa's number one for new country, 98 TXT. 6 out of 10 Americans say they would do this for their pets if they could. And no, it's not take them to work. That's the most popular guess so far. To the answer to today's Google Buster question, after Cody Johnson, The Fall.

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And by the way, after you lock in 98 TXT as your number one preset on the free iHeartRadio app, just hit that talkback mic so I can play your song too, right here on 98 TXT.

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0: Want to add your name to that list as well with a 9K payday nationwide keyword. That's coming up at 2. First, from Jordan Davis, we'll turn this truck around.

Tuscaloosa's number one for new country and Bobby Bones in the Morning. 98 TXT. Therapy Thursday, the stupidest thing you ever did solely because you were starving. Back to that conversation after you get Ingrid Andress along with Sam Hunt. We'll do some wishful drinking on today's At Work show. Maybe.

0: Tuscaloosa's number one for new country, 98 TXT. I have to admit, I also have done some pretty stupid things solely because I was hungry, although I'm pretty good at eating when I'm hungry. My wife and my kids are awful at it, so they're constantly hangry, and they do stupid things as well. That's my question on a Therapy Thursday. Stupidest thing you've done solely because you were hungry. Another talk back message.
1: I think probably eat inside a grocery store while I was getting the food that I was going to eat later.
0: Yeah. I had an aunt, my Aunt Becky, would go to the grocery store. 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I was always so embarrassed by that. I thought, couldn't you wait? 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Sometimes you do stupid things when you're hungry. 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They're on the way next with a throwback on the At Work Show.
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What's up, everybody? It's Bobby Bones. Tomorrow morning at 7:30, one of the greatest guys in country music, Nico Moon. He's got that song, "We Just Trying to Have a Good Time." He's going to be in. Man, he's written a bunch of songs for Zac Brown as well. 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
1: 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Your chance to win is coming up again at 3. 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

Tuscaloosa's number one for new country, 98 TXT. It's Brooke Taylor. Can I ask you how your day's going today? I hope the answer to that is it is a great Thursday, Brooke. If it's not, let's make it better with a little daily upload. Some positivity up next.

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What's up, everybody? It's Bobby Bones. Tomorrow morning at 7:30, one of the greatest guys in country music, Nico Moon. He's got that song, "We Just Trying to Have a Good Time." He's gonna be in. Man, he's written a bunch of songs for Zac Brown as well. 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

0: Tuscaloosa is number one for new country and Bobby Bones in the Morning, 98 TXT. It's Brooke Taylor. I want you to hear the sound of Carmen winning
1: $1,000. Oh my God. Thank you.
0: I am so excited for her and excited for you too, because you're about to have another chance to win that cash coming up here at 4 o'clock on the show. Hang on.
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1: It's for Taylor. This actually kind of made me a little bit sad. Half of Americans say that blank is missing from their life. See if you can fill in that blank, because honestly, I hate this for whoever said this in this survey. Let's talk about it here coming up next.

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What's up, everybody? 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Tomorrow morning at 7:30, one of the greatest guys in country music, Nico Moon. He's got that song. He's trying to have a good time. He's gonna be in. Man, he's written a bunch of songs for Zac Brown as well. Nico Moon in studio tomorrow morning, Bobby.

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Tuscaloosa's number one for new country, 98 TXT. It's Brooke Taylor. How do we feel about pickles? I feel like you love pickles or you hate them. And regardless on the love or hate, you have to hear what I got to say about pickles in our food news here coming up next. Hang on.

The home of Bobby Bones in the Morning, 98 TXT. It's Brooke Taylor. Raise your hand if you think LL Langley is going to take home an ACM award coming up on Sunday. If I were a betting woman, I'd say she'd take home a few coming up on Sunday.

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1: Tuscaloosa is number one for new country, 98 TXT. It's Brooke Taylor. Hopefully you're off work by now and you're closer to me and a beer. If not, here's Chris

Tuscaloosa's number one for new country, 98 TXT. It's Brooke Taylor. Man, this is another statistic that I was just reading about that actually just made me a little sad too. 4 in 10 people say they won't be doing this summer. Let's talk about it coming up next.

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Honestly, this might be one of my favorites from him. It's so chill. Luke Combs, here's Be By You.